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0: 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Thanks for tuning in. It is 8 a.m. and we are handing it over to Mike Earle. Take it away, Mike.
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2: Gray County Commissioners meeting Tuesday addressed the Sheriff's Immigration Law Enforcement Grant, or Senate Bill 8. Gray County Judge Chris Porter.
3: That is an ICE requirement for us to be able to get funds back from illegal aliens that we have detained in our jail. We're able to get some of our funds back upon request, but we have to have an agreement with the federal government to do that for their terms. And so this is the first year we've done that, but it was passed unanimously. It'll help the Sheriff's Department for sure be able to do some things with transports and also be compensated for having detainees inside our jail.
2: However, the fiscal year 2026 PANCOM fair share contribution matter was tabled.
3: We postponed that. We've got a date issue on it, and so once we get that corrected, we'll bring it back before the court and they can figure out how we want to proceed with that.
2: Also on the agenda was a request to replace an employee in Precinct 2.
3: That is Lake Arrington's precinct. He has had a longtime employee who's retired, and we wish him nothing but success and the best in his retirement. But we've got to replace an employee. Hopefully, we will get that done quickly because winter's coming, and we want to be as prepared as possible whenever it gets here. So we make sure that we've got our roads maintained and things done the way they need to be done.
2: Training was acknowledged for Commissioners Logan Hudson and John Mark Baggerman.
3: State of Texas requires us to do training every year, and we have accomplished that every year. And that is acceptance and basically recognition through our clerk's office that keeps a record of that. And so that was accepted.
2: That was Gray County Judge Chris Porter. State Representative Ken King from Canadian will tour House District 88 communities to discuss with the constituents the upcoming 90th regular legislative session. That session will begin Tuesday, January 12, 2027. Representative King will solicit feedback on issues of importance to area residents during the tour, which will be Thursday, September the 24th. Times and locations include the tour in Pampa will be 1 to 2 p.m. that day at the First Bank Southwest Community Room at 321 West Francis. Those planning to attend should enter through the east side door. In Canadian, from 9 a.m. to 10 a.m. at the Exhibition Building, and in Miami from 10:45 to 11:45 at the Miami Community Building at 103 South Main. Angel Tree registration continues through the Salvation Army's Pampa Service Unit. It will continue online only through Friday, October the 16th. The news release states that it is for Gray County children ages 0 up to high school age. Documentation is required to register. It includes copies of birth certificates, residency verification, including copies of current utility bills, court documents relative to custody if applicable, photo IDs, and if pregnant, a doctor's statement verifying due date if the child is due before January the 1st, 2027. Program coordinator Shelby Rivera says persons may sign up only for the Angel Tree program if they have not registered for Christmas assistance from other agencies in the area, and that gifts and wish lists are not guaranteed. Further information may be obtained by phoning 806-441-2971. Pampa Chamber of Commerce Annual Country Fair will begin at 7 p.m. Saturday, October 10th at M.K. Brown Auditorium. Mark your calendars for that. General admission, $50 per person, and a VIP table for eight is $1,000. Tickets are available online. The Country Fair is the Pampa Chamber's largest annual fundraiser. Applications remain open for the Pampa Police Department's 2026 Citizen Police Academy, scheduled for Tuesday evenings beginning October 13th from 6 to 8 p.m. The deadline to apply will be tomorrow. As a new Gray County 4-H year begins, So has the organization's annual pecan fundraiser. 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

0: Worth Ranch in Palo Pinto County were heavily damaged, but no scouts, campers, or guests were injured, and all were safely evacuated. Investigators say they believe the fire started along U.S. Highway 180 in Palo Pinto County and was associated with equipment, possibly a trailer, a tire blowout, or a chain being dragged along the pavement. The other nine fires burning statewide include those in Clay County and also the counties of Fannin, Eastland, Parker, Bosque, Sutton, Edwards, and Blanco. A utility company has purchased the rights to withdraw almost all of the water in a West Texas aquifer. Pampa Radio News correspondent Danny Moffitt has more.
1: A new water fight is brewing in West Texas. That's where a distant public utility has bought the right to pump almost all of the water from an aquifer near Fort Stockton. The Colorado River Municipal Water District is 150 miles away. They provide water to Abilene as well as Midland and Odessa. The deal is with the La Escalera Ranch that's on Highway 385. Under antiquated Texas law, anybody who owns land over an aquifer has the authority to pump groundwater from it, no matter how it affects their neighbors. I'm Danny Moffitt for Pampa Radio News.
0: On the Pampa Radio TxDOT Time Saver Travel Report today, there are lane closures on westbound I-40 from Arnott Road to Bushland and for edge repair work. Mowing operations are underway on Loop 335 and Amarillo Boulevard. There are lane closures on the westbound I-40 service road at Paramount Boulevard due to patching work, and expect traffic slowdowns today on the northbound I-27 frontage roads from Canyon to Amarillo for routine maintenance. Now this.

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5: In the regional news roundup, several blood drives coming up in the area. The one in Borger will be from noon until 6:30 this evening. It will be held at the Dome. Then on Monday, September the 21st, at Fritch from 2 p.m. to 6:30 p.m. at Family Celebration Church, the Stinnett Blood Drive. Tuesday, September 22nd, 4 to 6:30 p.m. at the Stinnett Community Center. The newest poet in one of West Texas A&M University's most peaceful gardens has been welcomed to her new home. A statue of poet Emily Dickinson by sculptor Jane DeDecker celebrated during a come-and-go reception Tuesday at Cornett Library's Poets Garden at the north entrance to the library. The Dickinson sculpture joins one of poet Robert Frost. Both statues were commissioned by the Texas Poets Corner Advisory Board. Also new in the garden is a bench donated by the Cornett family. WT students have discovered the space is a great study location because of the shade created by the

0: tree canopy that creates a mood of contemplation and reflection in the garden. The Texas Poet Corner was established in 2003 in W.T.'s Cornett Library. It was bequeathed a $2.8 million estate gift in 2021 by the late Dr. Jenny Lynn Porter Scott, a former Texas Poet Laureate and W.T. Assistant Professor of English. Dr. James Cornett, the university's third president, led W.T. during a time of transformation. During his tenure, which spanned from 1948 to 1973, W.T. saw explosive growth and significant changes in curriculum and administration as enrollment soared during the 1950s, 1960s, into the 1970s. The ongoing drought in Childress has resulted in an emergency declaration and establishment of a boil water notice. Danny's back with more on that story.
1: They say disinfectants that are used to keep the city water safe because of the extreme heat and high ground temperatures, those infectants were evaporating. They're also experiencing water shortages from their main lake. It's Lake Greenbelt. It's extremely low. I'm Danny Moffitt.
0: A Lubbock resident is facing a money laundering charge after DPS troopers in Waco discovered more than 100 pounds of suspected marijuana and thousands of dollars in a vehicle that he was driving. Investigators say that 42-year-old Cole Blue Jones was arrested during a September the 4th traffic stop on I-35 after he was alleged to have been driving in the left lane without passing. That section of the interstate is designated by signage as left lane for passing only. After consent to search his vehicle was denied, K-9 Karma was pressed into service and conducted a free ear detection of the vehicle, indicated a positive alert for the scent of illegal substances. Subsequently, 133 pounds of vacuum-sealed marijuana found under the bed cover of the truck. During the search, rubber-banded bundles of money totaling more than $6,800 were also discovered. U.S. Attorney for the Northern District of Texas says four defendants have been indicted in two related fraud schemes involving the exploitation of the elderly or vulnerable individuals entrusted to their care. They are alleged to have operated unlicensed boarding homes across North Texas that housed elderly and disabled residents. It's alleged they used their positions of trust to carry out schemes involving financial exploitation, fraudulent property transactions, and theft of government benefits. It's alleged they obtained power of attorney over a 79-year-old woman, orchestrated the sale of her longtime Garland home, funneled more than $156,000 in proceeds to themselves, and then used the money to buy a new home, all the while misrepresenting the money as a cash gift from her daughter. The Fed has announced that Shepherd Air Force Base in Wichita Falls has been approved to receive new airplanes. Beginning in 2034 and continuing until 2037, the schedule is in place for up to 28 new Boeing Saab T-7A Red Hawks in 2034, followed by 45 of the aircraft the following year, and the final seven to be delivered in 2037. The new plan is essential to provide more capacity for future training requirements. Once the 131 jets arrive, annual Red Hawk operations will be increased by more than 20% over the Air Force's 108 aircraft and match the base's current flight operation level. During the transition, 100 personnel and 190 dependents will be temporarily added to the Shepherd area between 2034 and 2036. In advance of the arrival of the new jet plane, several construction and renovation projects have been scheduled. The Texas Parks and Wildlife Department has been receiving reports of a red tide bloom off the Galveston coast and the Bolivar Peninsula. The staff with the department's kills and spills team, who investigate fish and wildlife kills resulting from pollution or natural events, are continuing to monitor the situation. Samples have been taken from Crystal Beach on Bolivar Peninsula, south of the North Jetty at Bolivar Roads. Additional areas being monitored include southern Galveston Island from the South Jetty for 12 miles, including the vicinity of the Pleasure Island Pier and Stewart Beach. Water samples indicate moderate to high concentrations of red tide cells, and beachgoers are reporting mild to severe respiratory irritation resulting from the bloom. Governor Greg Abbott says four jobs and education for Texans JET grants totaling $1.3 million have been awarded to four schools in West Central Texas. The JET grants were awarded to Cisco College, the Grayford Independent School District, Ranger College, and Texas State Technical College. They will be administered through the Texas Workforce Commission, will support career and technical education training programs by helping the schools to purchase and install technology to train students for high-demand occupations. Those include those of welders and nurses. The JET grants will give healthcare providers and industrial businesses access to more than 350 career-ready nurses and welders who are prepared to make a difference on day one.
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3: For the child of God, current events remind us that our world is involved in a spiritual battle that is greater than anything our generation has seen before. While this truth can stir up fear or anxiety, we can be encouraged when we remind ourselves that God is in control and nothing is happening without His permission. My name is Kyle Losfeldt, and as the pastor of Grace Baptist Church in Pampa, Texas, I would like to encourage every believer to look to God for the strength and encouragement that only He can give. I would also encourage you to exercise a level of boldness for the cause of Christ like you've never exercised before. I am convinced that if God's people will stand for the truths of God's Word, we can have a greater impact on this culture than we ever thought possible. As has been said before, the only thing necessary for the triumph of evil is for good men to do nothing. Therefore, be strong and of good courage. Be not afraid, neither be thou dismayed, for the Lord thy God is with thee.
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8: 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If she doesn't get this today, she's not gonna make it.
9: Somewhere in the world, an organ donor just died. Somewhere in the world, a little girl needs a new liver. Somewhere in the world, mercenaries are aiming to steal that new liver. Right here, right now, there are two good men making sure that little girl gets that liver.
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9: Starring Alan Ritchson and Owen Wilson. 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Runner.
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15: No magic is stronger than sisterhood. Cast by fate, tested by time, and never broken.
16: What is wrong with you? Are you like six? Are you six?
17: Yeah. Okay.
9: 28 years ago today, Sandra Bullock and Nicole Kidman graced our screens with the story of love and witchcraft. Now, they return to bring you the next chapter in their saga. Things are looking up for the Owens sisters and their daughters. Through thick and thin, they have each other.
18: You don't believe we're cursed?
19: No.
9: But the past the sisters thought they had closed the door on still lingers in their bones.
20: Is this real? Is he gonna die?
15: It's true. We're witches and the curse is real.
20: I will never trust you again.
9: Now they must strive to break the curse once more, this time for their daughters' sakes. But they'll have to explore some dark places and maybe abandon some practicality to achieve their goals.
21: I want you to know if anything happens to me, Julia, it's you. You are my person.
22: Good morning.
21: Oh, good. You have your clothes on.
9: Practical Magic 2.
17: Coyote versus Acme. It's been years, and not one of Acme's products has helped Wile E. Coyote Esquire catch that darned roadrunner. Well, that does it. That really does it. If Acme is going to sell such defunct stuff to him, then this means war.
19: We all know who's responsible, and all of his injuries are self-inflicted.
17: The Coyote is taking Acme's back ends back into court and suing for damages. It's a lawsuit for the ages. Unfortunately, Acme intends to play dirty. They may go so far as to take Wile E out of the picture entirely, but Acme has no idea who they're messing with. The Paw Patrol is back in action in their brand new movie, and this time, they've come across something huge. Dinosaurs on an island, and they've got the chomps to defend them all.
22: No fair! I want a dinosaur BFF! Best friends forever!
17: But it's not all fun and games. The Paw Patrol and their new dino buddies are going to have to work together fast if they want to save the island. Featuring new music from the Backstreet Boys. This is Paw Patrol, the Dino Movie.
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6: 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Let's roll!

KRXZ 103.3 rocks Pampa, Texas, and the Panhandle. Thanks for tuning in. My name is Mason. It's the Classics at 9, and we got it started with some Huey Lewis in the news, Judas Priest. We got AC/DC, Bon Jovi, Aerosmith, Eagles, all coming up, plus more. It's always more classics. This hour specifically, 11 to 5. Those are the classic heavy hours. Quick weather update. You know, we're sitting at about 76 degrees. Winds out of the south-southwest at about 10 miles per hour. Looking at a high of roughly 95 today. So it's going to be hot. It's going to be hot for the next few days. As you know, the rain that we were forecasted to get, you know, very high chance the other day. What was that? Tuesday. Didn't pan out. Imagine that. We do have, according to the weather people, the weather overlords, we do have quite a few rain chances for the next 10 days or so. But I'm glad I wasn't the only one that was upset about them just completely blowing the forecast. I know they don't control the weather. I understand that. But it was bad enough that the National Weather Service out of Amarillo did issue a statement regarding that blown forecast. We'll talk a little bit about that later. Can't talk about it too much now because it's quite a bit, but we're going to keep it going here. Classics at 9, AC/DC right now.

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And we're back. Aerosmith Classics at 9, powered by Larry Baker. Shout out Larry Baker for always hooking it up with Classics at 9. The city of Pampa thanks you. Got some football going on tonight. Lions at the Bills. Bills showing off their new stadium. Going to be interesting. I have investment in this as got some players on my fantasy team. If you're into fantasy, you understand we got to stop everything that we're doing. We're stopping work when the fantasy football comes up. Lions and Bills both 1-0 to start the season. So it's always interesting to get two teams that are, quote, undefeated, even though it's one game. Gets much more interesting as the season goes on if you get two teams that are undefeated going up against each other, because usually there's some hype around that, you know, and you know that one person, one of those teams, has to lose. So start to see who's contenders and who's pretenders. Got offsides at a new time tomorrow, 10 a.m. We're picking games and we're keeping track of who wins with the highest record of picks. Right now, we've got Troy in the lead at 11-3, Mike second, 10-4, me 9-5, and then Coach Floyd White, who has been sitting in with us, he's got 8-6. Think I'm going to try to get them to start picking against the spread. It makes things much more easy, or interesting anyways. So tune in for that. We'll try to keep it at least mildly entertaining, as they say. Eagles up next on Classics at 9.

And we're back, Eric Z, 103.3, Rocks, Pampa, Texas, and the Panhandle. It's Thursday. We're at 9 o'clock hour, quickly approaching the 10 o'clock hour. You know, it is Thursday. Want to do a quick shout-out for Weekends opening up tonight. If you want to go watch the game, that's a great place to go and hang out, watch the game. Great people, great atmosphere. Got a lot of cool stuff going on. Every time the Cowboys are playing this year, they're giving entries into a it's like a little drawing for tickets to the season opener next year. Very cool. They've got half price Miller Lite during Cowboys games. We call that the Cowboys Hour, and $20 all you can eat wings. And if you haven't had Weekends wings and fries, then you're definitely missing out. I've talked to many people who have still not been out there for the first time. So if you're thinking about something to do this weekend or tonight, think about Weekends. Got the Black Crows up next. Classics at 9, powered by Larry Baker.

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0: KRXZ 103.3 rocks Pampa, Texas, and the Panhandle. Thanks for tuning in. My name is Mason. It's a 10 o'clock hour. We're back to regular scheduled programming out of the classics at 9. Mentioned the weather service in Amarillo, National Weather Service, had put out a statement regarding the other day with the busted, blown weather forecast with all the rain that we were supposed to get that we didn't really get anything. Maybe a couple tenths is what Mike said. Maybe. I don't think I even got that at my house. So they said, we know that many of you are frustrated at the lack of rainfall most of the area saw from yesterday. This is from yesterday. So Tuesday's weather system. We get it. We are in many ways disappointed in how the weather unfolded. And we all live here and we are part of the Panhandle community. They went on to say that all of the guidance, forecast guidance, pointed toward a dual threat, severe and hydrological event. What was not known until Tuesday was there was a boundary left over from the previous day and that morning's storms that was positioned over the eastern Panhandle. So what occurred was the cold front moved through the Panhandles faster than any guidance suggested. Surprise, shocker. And this took some of the thunderstorm fuel away that pushed all the rain, you know, east and southeast of the main area of the Panhandles. So Lubbock saw a lot of rain, and most of the Panhandle saw none. So my biggest problem with that is that nobody was mentioning it until it started to play out in real time. This post from Facebook says the forecast was complicated. But again, nobody was talking about that until after the fact. And I feel for the forecasters. I feel for the weathermen and the meteorologists who have to put the word out there because, you know, regardless of whether or not it happens, they're going to hear about it either way. If they say it's going to happen and it doesn't happen, or if they say it's not going to happen and it does happen, they're going to be roasted across social medias and all the things. Again, my biggest problem is that nobody mentioned this, that this could be a possibility, even though I think I've seen this happen several times where the front moves in faster than we thought and yada, yada, yada, whoever said it was going to happen, it doesn't happen, and this is what we get. Just say that. Just say that's what could happen. But it's like their whole job, right, is to say what's going to happen. So they can't say, well, we might be wrong about this, because then, I mean, what's the point in having them in the first place? I don't know. We're going to keep it rolling with the music here. It's Hollywood Undead up next. 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

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Up next is the Black Keys, No Rain, No Flowers.

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2: 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Thanks for tuning in. My name is Mason. Tomorrow, the Pampa Harvesters are headed to Borger for another rivalry game. Both teams sit at 0-3 currently, so someone's getting their first victory tomorrow, and who knows, it could be the turning point for one of these two teams. Both teams have not put much up in the way of points, and they have given up quite a few points on the defensive side of the ball. So, who knows what this could look like tomorrow. It could be a low-scorer game. It could be a high-scoring game, depending on which side of the ball decides to show up. Pampa put up 14 points this last weekend. That's the most they've had over the three games. And Borger put up 28 against Dimmitt. But in that game, Dimmitt scored 53. So Pampa has yet to give up that many points. They gave up 34 points to Perryton and Dalhart, respectively. And this rivalry has been going on for a rather long time. So it's going to be interesting to see how it plays out. Don't forget, you can catch the game on the Pampa Radio app. Troy and Mike from Offsides are calling those games, as well as YouTube, Harvester Sports Network. Catch us tomorrow, 10 a.m., for Offsides. Hopefully we'll have Coach Floyd White on to give his thoughts and perspective going into this game. So, should be a good one. Stick around, more music. Going to hit the top of the hour soon. Right now, it's Three Doors Down on KRXZ 103.3. We'll be back.

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4: Hey there, y'all. I'm Dathan. This is What's Cooking in Pampa.
5: That's good.
4: It is astounding to me how many people have never eaten French toast. 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Their French toast is perfect for beginners and connoisseurs alike. Perfectly fluffy, perfectly sprinkled in brown sugar and cinnamon, and perfect in maple syrup. You cannot say you've ever eaten French toast until you've been there. My advice, get the meat and eggs with your French toast. You'll need the extra strength for the days to come. Also, coffee, black. Trust me on this, you'll thank me later. All in all, the French toast from North 40 Saddlers can be summarized with one Peggy Hill quote. Hank, if this is food, what have we been eating our whole lives? Don't believe me? Try it yourself. I'm willing to bet you're going to go back to get it again tomorrow and tomorrow and tomorrow. That's all I have to say. Tune in later to hear what else is cooking.

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13: 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Thanks for tuning in. My name is Mason. I'm signing off for the day. It's been an eventful day. Thank you for all listening and tuning in. 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We hope that you are enjoying it. And we are assuming that you're enjoying it because the numbers show that you are enjoying it. The numbers show that more and more people are tuning in every month. And We are very grateful to everybody spreading the word. Tell your friends, tell your mama, tell your brother, tell your uncle, and stick around. Mike Earle at the top of the hour with your news. And until then, we've got more music. So hope you enjoy Rage Against the Machine, Sleep Now in the Fire. This is
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2: Gray County Commissioners meeting Tuesday addressed the Sheriff's Immigration Law Enforcement Grant, or Senate Bill 8. Gray County Judge Chris Porter.
3: That is an ICE requirement for us to be able to get funds back from illegal aliens that we have detained in our jail. We're able to get some of our funds back upon request, but we have to have an agreement with the federal government to do that for their terms. And so this is the first year we've done that. But it was passed unanimously. It'll help the Sheriff's Department for sure be able to do some things with transports and also be compensated for having detainees inside our jail.
2: However, the fiscal year 2026 PANCOM fair share contribution matter was tabled.
3: We postponed that. We've got a date issue on it. And so once we get that corrected, we'll bring it back before the court and they can figure out how we want to proceed with that.
2: Also on the agenda was a request to replace an employee in Precinct 2.
3: That is Lake Arrington's precinct. He has had a longtime employee who's retired, and we wish him nothing but success and the best in his retirement. But we've got to replace an employee. Hopefully, we will get that done quickly because winter's coming, and we want to be as prepared as possible whenever it gets here so we make sure that we've got our roads maintained and things done the way they need to be done.
2: Training was acknowledged for Commissioners Logan Hudson and John Mark Baggerman.
3: State of Texas requires us to do training every year, and we have accomplished that every year. And that is acceptance and basically recognition through our clerk's office that keeps a record of that. And so that was accepted.
2: That was Gray County Judge Chris Porter. State Representative Ken King from Canadian will tour House District 88 communities to discuss with constituents the upcoming 90th regular legislative session. That session will begin Tuesday, January 12, 2027. Representative King will solicit feedback on issues of importance to area residents during the tour, which will be Thursday, September the 24th. Times and locations include the tour in Pampa will be 1 to 2 p.m. that day at the First Bank Southwest Community Room at 321 West Francis. Those planning to attend should enter through the east side door. In Canadian, from 9 a.m. to 10 a.m. at the Exhibition Building, and in Miami from 10:45 to 11:45 at the Miami Community Building at 103 South Main. Angel Tree registration continues through the Salvation Army's Pampa Service Unit. It will continue online only through Friday, October the 16th. The news release states that it is for Gray County children ages 0 up to high school age. Documentation is required to register. It includes copies of birth certificates, residency verification, including copies of current utility bills, court documents relative to custody, if applicable, photo IDs, and if pregnant, a doctor's statement verifying due date if the child is due before January the 1st, 2027. Program coordinator Shelby Rivera says persons may sign up only for the Angel Tree program if they have not registered for Christmas assistance from other agencies in the area, and that gifts and wish lists are not guaranteed. Further information may be obtained by phoning 806-441-2971. Pampa Chamber of Commerce Annual Country Fair will begin at 7 p.m. Saturday, October 10th at M.K. Brown Auditorium. Mark your calendars for that. General admission, $50 per person, and a VIP table for eight is $1,000. Tickets are available online. The Country Fair is the Pampa Chamber's largest annual fundraiser. Applications remain open for the Pampa Police Department's 2026 Citizen Police Academy, scheduled for Tuesday evenings beginning October 13th from 6 to 8 p.m. The deadline to apply will be tomorrow. As a new Gray County 4-H year begins, so has the organization's annual pecan fundraiser. Gray County AgriLife Extension Agent Joanne Gray Soria.
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2: The Texas Forest Service says the Ross Fire that has been burning now for 25 days across Palo Pinto County and Jack County is now 93% contained. It is one of 10 wildfires burning across the Lone Star State. The Ross Fire has incinerated more than 90,400 acres, destroyed upward of 150 structures, and forced scores of evacuations. The National Weather Service has now classified the Ross Fire as the second largest wildfire in North Texas. The fire began near Ross in Palo Pinto County shortly before 1:30 the afternoon of Monday, August 24th. The Longhorn Council of Scouting America says many structures at the Worth Ranch in Palo Pinto County were heavily damaged, but no scouts, campers, or guests were injured, and all were safely evacuated. Investigators say they believe the fire started along U.S. Highway 180 in Palo Pinto County and was associated with equipment, possibly a trailer, a tire blowout, or a chain being dragged along the pavement. The other 9 fires burning statewide include those in Clay County and also the counties of Fannin, Eastland, Parker, Bosque, Sutton, Edwards, and Blanco. A utility company has purchased the rights to withdraw almost all of the water in a West Texas aquifer. Tampa Radio News correspondent Danny Moffitt has more.
5: A new water fight is brewing in West Texas. That's where a distant public utility has bought the right to pump almost all of the water from an aquifer near Fort Stockton. The Colorado River Municipal Water District is 150 miles away. They provide water to Abilene as well as Midland and Odessa. The deal is with the La Escalera Ranch that's on Highway 385. Under antiquated Texas law, anybody who owns land over an aquifer has the authority to pump groundwater from it, no matter how it affects their neighbors. I'm Danny Moffitt for Pampa Radio News.
2: On the Pampa Radio TxDOT Time Saver Travel Report today, there are lane closures on westbound I-40 from Arnott Road to Bushland and for edge repair work. Mowing operations are underway on Loop 335 and Amarillo Boulevard. There are lane closures on the westbound I-40 service road at Paramount Boulevard due to patching work, and expect traffic slowdowns today on the northbound I-27 frontage roads from Canyon to Amarillo for routine maintenance. Now this.

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4: In the regional news roundup, several blood drives coming up in the area. The one in Borger will be from noon until 6:30 this evening. It will be held at the Dome. Then on Monday, September the 21st, at Fritch from 2 p.m. to 6:30 p.m. at Family Celebration Church, the Stinnett Blood Drive. Tuesday, September 22nd, 4 to 6:30 p.m. at the Stinnett Community Center. The newest poet in one of West Texas A&M University's most peaceful gardens has been welcomed to her new home. A statue of poet Emily Dickinson by sculptor Jane DeDecker celebrated during a come-and-go reception Tuesday at Cornett Library's Poets' Garden at the north entrance to the library. The Dickinson sculpture joins one of poet Robert Frost. Both statues were commissioned by the Texas Poets Corner Advisory Board. Also new in the garden is a bench donated by the Cornett family. WT students have discovered the space is a great study location because of the shade created by the tree canopy that creates a mood of contemplation and reflection in the garden. The Texas Poet Corner was established in 2003 in WT's Cornett Library. It was bequeathed a $2.8 million estate gift in 2021 by the late Dr. Jenny Lynn Porter Scott, a former Texas Poet Laureate and WT Assistant Professor of English. Dr. James Cornett, the university's third president, led WT during a time of transformation. During his tenure, which spanned from 1948 to 1973, WT saw explosive growth and significant changes in curriculum and administration as enrollment soared during the 1950s, 1960s, into the 1970s. The ongoing drought in Childress has resulted in an emergency declaration and establishment of a boil water notice. Danny's back with more on that story.
5: They say disinfectants that are used to keep the city water safe because of the extreme heat and high ground temperatures, those infectants were evaporating. They're also experiencing water shortages from their main lake. It's Lake Greenbelt. It's extremely low. I'm Danny Moffitt.
4: A Lubbock resident is facing a money laundering charge after DPS troopers in Waco discovered more than 100 pounds of suspected marijuana and thousands of dollars in a vehicle that he was driving. Investigators say that 42-year-old Cole Blue Jones was arrested during a September the 4th traffic stop on I-35 after he was alleged to have been driving in the left lane without passing. That section of the interstate is designated by signage as left lane for passing only. After consent to search his vehicle was denied, K-9 Karma was pressed into service and conducted a free ear detection of the vehicle, indicated a positive alert for the scent of illegal substances. Subsequently, 133 pounds of vacuum-sealed marijuana found under the bed cover of the truck. During the search, rubber-banded bundles of money totaling more than $6,800 were also discovered. U.S. Attorney for the Northern District of Texas says four defendants have been indicted in two related fraud schemes involving the exploitation of the elderly or vulnerable individuals entrusted to their care. They are alleged to have operated unlicensed boarding homes across North Texas that housed elderly and disabled residents. It's alleged they used their positions of trust to carry out schemes involving financial exploitation, fraudulent property transactions, and theft of government benefits. It's alleged they obtained power of attorney over a 79-year-old woman, orchestrated

0: the sale of her longtime Garland home funneled more than $156,000 in proceeds to themselves and then used the money to buy a new home, all the while misrepresenting the money as a cash gift from her daughter. The Fed has announced that Shepherd Air Force Base in Wichita Falls has been approved to receive new airplanes. Beginning in 2034 and continuing until 2037, the schedule is in place for up to 28 new Boeing Saab T-7A Red Hawks in 2034, followed by 45 of the aircraft the following year, and the final 7 to be delivered in 2037. The new plan is essential to provide more capacity for future training requirements. Once the 131 jets arrive, annual Red Hawk operations will be increased by more than 20% over the Air Force's 108 aircraft and match the base's current flight operation level. During the transition, 100 personnel and 190 dependents will be temporarily added to the Shepherd area between 2034 and 2036. In advance of the arrival of the new jet plane, several construction and renovation projects have been scheduled. The Texas Parks and Wildlife Department has been receiving reports of a red tide bloom off the Galveston coast and the Bolivar Peninsula. The staff with the department's kills and spills team, who investigate fish and wildlife kills resulting from pollution or natural events, are continuing to monitor the situation. Samples have been taken from Crystal Beach on Bolivar Peninsula, south of the North Jetty at Bolivar Roads. Additional areas being monitored include southern Galveston Island from the South Jetty for 12 miles, including the vicinity of the Pleasure Island Pier and Stewart Beach. Water samples indicate moderate to high concentrations of red tide cells, and beachgoers are reporting mild to severe respiratory irritation resulting from the bloom. Governor Greg Abbott says four jobs and education for Texans JET grants totaling $1.3 million have been awarded to four schools in West Central Texas. The JET grants were awarded to Cisco College, the Grayford Independent School District, Ranger College, and Texas State Technical College. They will be administered through the Texas Workforce Commission, will support career and technical education training programs by helping the schools to purchase and install technology to train students for high-demand occupations. Those include those of welders and nurses. The JET grants will give healthcare providers and industrial businesses access to more than 350 career-ready nurses and welders who are prepared to make a difference on day one.
1: 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With the voice of Pampa, News Director Mike Earle.
2: For the child of God, current events remind us that our world is involved in a spiritual battle that is greater than anything our generation has seen before. While this truth can stir up fear or anxiety, we can be encouraged when we remind ourselves that God is in control and nothing is happening without His permission. My name is Kyle Losfeldt, and as the pastor of Grace Baptist Church in Pampa, Texas, I would like to encourage every believer to look to God for the strength and encouragement that only He can give. I would also encourage you to exercise a level of boldness for the cause of Christ like you've never exercised before. I am convinced that if God's people will stand for the truths of God's Word, we can have a greater impact on this culture than we ever thought possible. As has been said before, the only thing necessary for the triumph of evil is for good men to do nothing. Therefore, be strong and of good courage. Be not afraid, neither be thou dismayed, for the Lord thy God is with thee.
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6: All right, what's the itinerary? 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If she doesn't get this today, she's not going to make it.
7: Somewhere in the world, an organ donor just died. 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Right here, right now, there are two good men making sure that little girl gets that liver.
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7: Starring Alan Ritchson and Owen Wilson, produced by Angel Studios. Runner.
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13: 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Cast by fate, tested by time, and never broken.
14: 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Are you like six? Are you six?
15: Yeah. Okay.
7: 28 years ago today, Sandra Bullock and Nicole Kidman graced our screens with the story of love and witchcraft. Now, they return to bring you the next chapter in their saga. Things are looking up for the Owens sisters and their daughters. Through thick and thin, they have each other.
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7: But the past the sisters thought they had closed the door on still lingers in their bones.
18: Is this real? Is he gonna die?
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18: I will never trust you again.
7: Now they must strive to break the curse once more, this time for their daughters' sakes. But they'll have to explore some dark places and maybe abandon some practicality to achieve their goals.
20: I want you to know if anything happens to me, Julia, it's you. You're my person.
21: Good morning.
20: Oh, good. You have your clothes on.
7: Practical Magic 2.
22: Coyote versus Acme. It's been years, and not one of Acme's products has helped Wile E. Coyote Esquire catch that darned roadrunner. Well, that doesn't. That really doesn't. If Acme is going to sell such defunct stuff to him, then this means war.
23: We all know who's responsible, and all of his injuries are self-inflicted.
22: The Coyote is taking Acme's back ends back into court and suing for damages. It's a lawsuit for the ages. Unfortunately, Acme intends to play dirty. They may go so far as to take Wile E out of the picture entirely, but Acme has no idea who they're messing with.
24: Brace for impact!
7: The Paw Patrol is back in action in their brand new movie, and this time, they've come across something huge. 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
7: 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This is Paw Patrol, the Dino Movie.
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1: 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Up next, we got Shine Down right here. Sound of Madness right here on KRXZ 103.3. I remember when this song came out. Big fan of the music video. I used to watch it on the VH1 Top 20 Countdown. 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Anyway, Shinedown's coming up next right here on KRXZ 103.3, the Rock Authority of the Texas Panhandle.

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5: 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We got the Black Crowes coming up next right here on the regular scheduled programming. This is going to be the 2 o'clock classics. Classics at 2, that's right. The 90s are classics at this point. I'm sorry, but it's true. The Black Crowes coming up next.

KRXZ 103.3 Autograph. That was the 80s. Now we're heading into the 70s. And speaking of the 70s, there's a chance we're going to be in the 70s next week. I am excited about that. The Mostly Accurate Weather Report over here, brought to you by Mostly Music, located at 112 East Francis Avenue. We are not weathermen. I promise you, we're just reading the apps just like you, but we're trying to do it so you're not doing it while you're driving. That's our role. I would say that the weather is looking like it's cooling down next week, and apparently every single day next week there's a chance of rain. Now, you know, yesterday is going to be in the 80s. Now today it says it's going to be in the 70s. So I'm going to say it's going to be not 100, not 90 next week. You know, it's going to be cooler, which we will all take. If it's 80s, if it's 70s, heck, I might even take some 60s. You know, 60s in the morning have been nice. I'm just saying, I have missed the 60-degree mornings. We are heading into the 70s now, right here on the Classics at 2. 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
1: 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And we have the Mostly Accurate Weather Report brought to you by Mostly Music, located at 112 East Francis Street, your hometown downtown music store here in Pampa, Texas. Now, we have a Mostly Accurate Weather Report coming up, and we say that because we are not weathermen. If you heard me last hour, I was talking about it. Essentially, we are just reading it off the app like you guys do. We have no special weather training, but we are just trying to give a forecast based off of the app that we see on our phones, just like you. So, the chances of rain next week apparently are rather high. So we're hoping we get some rain. It says every single day. I'm gonna give my prediction probably maybe 2 days, maybe three. I don't know. If it's every day, we'll take it, right? Maybe one day. If we just get one day, that's all we ask for. But it is saying that it's gonna be in the 70s. Yesterday it was saying the 80s, so you know, hopefully not 100 degrees or not 90 degrees. That's our goal. Just to cool it down a little bit because it is miserable out there. But we are finally out of, I think, the hundreds. You know, we're heading into the cooler winter, fall-ish months. And it's just, it's important that it cools down because we need that. Anyway, I am going to, before I get back into Mom Rock, I'm going to go ahead and do this day in history, get it over with. Because I've already taken up a minute and 39 seconds of your time with weather. So now we're going to talk about today in history real quick. So today in history, this is going to be September 17th. So today is September 17th, 2026. Today in history, there was quite a bit that happened. The Constitution was signed. That was one of them. 1787, 1862, the Battle of Anaheim, Antietam. I don't know. I'm dyslexic. I really struggle with pronouncing words sometimes. So if somebody wants to either nicely correct me or rudely correct me, I mean, either way, I'm sure someone said something. But the Civil War Battle of essentially in Maryland, it became the bloodiest single-day battle in American history. Roughly 23,000 soldiers were killed and wounded or missing. The battle also had an enormous political consequences. The Union's ability to halt Robert E. Lee's invasion helped create the circumstances for Abraham Lincoln's preliminary Emancipation Proclamation. So yeah, that was a big day. In 1862 as well, there was a big arsenal of that exploded in the Civil War in Pittsburgh, killed about 78 people as well, which is, you know, a sad day, but you know, this was the Civil War. We don't want that, right? We never want that. We need to figure out how to get along. All right, Harriet Tubman, right? Harriet Tubman escaped slavery in 1849 today. Harriet Tubman and her two brothers escaped slavery in Maryland. Her brothers eventually turned back, but Tubman continued north. Her escape became the beginning of the extraordinary work helping others escape through the Underground Railroad. In 1939, Soviet forces invaded Poland. This is just over 2 weeks after the Nazi Germany invaded Poland from the west. The Soviet Union invaded from the east, and Poland was so, you know, pretty much divided between the two at that point. It was under the secret protocols associated with the Molotov-Ribbentrop Pact. September 17, 1944, Operation Market Garden. So that was during World War II. Allied airborne forces began Operation Market Garden and a massive attempt to seize bridges in the Netherlands and create a route into Germany. It became one of the most ambitious airborne operations of World War II. That was 1944 today. NASA unveils Space Shuttle Enterprise. So 1976, NASA publicly unveiled Enterprise, the first space shuttle orbited, or orbiter. That's right. Camp David Accords. This is in 1978, a 12-day negotiation between the president of Egypt and the president or prime minister of Israel. And they signed the Camp David Accords with President Jimmy Carter. acting as the mediator. Their agreement laid the groundwork for the Egyptian-Israel peace treaty. Here's a fun one, music-related. 1982, the CD era had begun. So today in 1982 is when the first compact disc player was on sale in Japan, marking a major transition from analog music formats towards digital audio. Considering your music background, this being a radio station, that's a cool one to know, right? Yeah, we got Hank Williams Jr.'s birthday today, so shout out to that. Patrick Mahomes, he was born today. Jimmy Johnson, born today. Daniel Brooks, I'm not sure who that is. It's a good day. All right, so September 17th, 2026. Thanks for tuning in to the weather, mostly accurate weather report, and This Day in History little segment here. Hope you have a good day. We're not really. The choice is yours. We are back to music, Mom Rock Hour, 30 Seconds to Mars, Kings and Queens coming up next. Thanks for tuning in.

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Super quick, just a couple songs for you. Don't freak out. All right, we got Jackson Malone Band coming up next right here on KRXZ 103.3.

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That was some Alter Bridge. This is going to be the last song of the 4 o'clock hour. We're heading into 90s at 5. So 90s at 5 is coming up next. Thanks for tuning in to KRXE 103.3.

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4: 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The markets rebound as yields and oil pull back. U.S. equity markets closed higher on Thursday as lower bond yields and oil prices helped boost investor sentiment. The 10-year Treasury yield declined to about 4.93%. Internationally, Asia finished mixed overnight while European equities advanced after the Bank of England left its policy rate unchanged at 3.75%, as widely expected. In energy markets, West Texas crude fell to about $101 per barrel amid reports that Saudi Arabia could bring additional supply to global markets through alternative export routes. The U.S. dollar weakened modestly against most major currencies, consistent with the drop in Treasury yields. Jobless claims fall to two-year low. Initial jobless claims declined to 196,000 this past week, compared with expectations to hold steady at 206,000. Continuing claims, which measure the total number of people receiving unemployment benefits, also fell to 1.73 million, below forecasts for 1.77 million, and the lowest reading since January of 2024. Together, the figures suggest that layoffs remain limited and labor market conditions are relatively healthy. Continued resilience in employment should help support household income and consuming spending while giving the Fed greater flexibility to remain focused on inflation. Housing starts weakened more than expected. Privately owned housing starts fell in August to a seasonably adjusted annual rate of 1.27 million, below estimates of roughly 1.32 million. Building permits, a forward-looking indicator of construction activity, were issued at an annualized pace of about 1.39 million, also falling short of forecasts. The weakness suggests home builders are becoming more cautious as elevated mortgage rates weigh on housing demand. The average 30-year fixed mortgage rate has risen to 6.95% in recent months, broadly tracking the increase in 10-year Treasury yields. Pending home sales rose by 0.3% month over month in August, missing expectations for a 0.5% increase and pointing to continued softness in the housing market. With both starts and permits weakening, residential construction activity could contribute less to economic growth in the near term. Over time, however, softer housing demand may help moderate home price growth and rent pressures, contributing to slower shelter inflation. The Dow closed up 316 points to 51,778. The NASDAQ closed up 440 points to 26,418. And the S&P closed up 86 points to 7638. The price of crude oil was down $1.18 to $101.30. And the price of gold was down $2.50 to $43.85. This has been Thursday's Financial Market Report, brought to you on behalf of Edward Jones, member SIPC, and financial advisor Jacqueline Braddock, serving individual investors with personalized attention and financial advice at 1921 North Hobart here in Pampa. If you would like additional information, call our office at 806-665-6753. Daily commentary is also located on our website at edwardjones.com.
5: For the child of God, current events remind us that our world is involved in a spiritual battle that is greater than anything our generation has seen before. While this truth can stir up fear or anxiety, we can be encouraged when we remind ourselves that God is in control and nothing is happening without His permission. My name is Kyle Osfeldt, and as the pastor of Grace Baptist Church in Pampa, Texas, I would like to encourage every believer to look to God for the strength and encouragement that only He can give. I would also encourage you to exercise a level of boldness for the cause of Christ like you've never exercised before. I am convinced that if God's people will stand for the truths of God's Word, we can have a greater impact on this culture than we ever thought possible. As has been said before, the only thing necessary for the triumph of evil is for good men to do nothing. Therefore, be strong and of good courage. Be not afraid, neither be thou dismayed, for the Lord thy God is with thee.
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8: All right, what's the itinerary?
9: 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If she doesn't get this today, she's not going to make it.
10: Somewhere in the world, an organ donor just died. 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Right here, right now, there are two good men making sure that little girl gets that liver.
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15: No magic is stronger than sisterhood. Cast by fate, tested by time, and never broken.
16: What is wrong with you? Are you like six? Are you six?
17: Yeah. Okay.
10: 28 years ago today, Sandra Bullock and Nicole Kidman graced our screens with the story of love and witchcraft. Now, they return to bring you the next chapter in their saga. Things are looking up for the Owens sisters and their daughters. Through thick and thin, they have each other.
18: You don't believe we're cursed?
19: No.
10: But the past the sisters thought they had closed the door on still lingers in their bones.
20: Is this real? Is he gonna die?
21: It's true. We're witches and the curse is real.
20: I will never trust you again.
10: Now they must strive to break the curse once more, this time for their daughters' sakes. But they'll have to explore some dark places and maybe abandon some practicality to achieve their goals.
22: I want you to know if anything happens to me, Julia, it's you. You're my person.
23: Good morning.
22: Oh, good. You have your clothes on.
10: Practical Magic 2.
24: Coyote versus Acme. It's been years, and not one of Acme's products has helped Wile E. Coyote Esquire catch that darned roadrunner. Well, that doesn't. That really doesn't. If Acme is going to sell such defunct stuff to him, then this means war.
25: We all know who's responsible, and all of his injuries are self-inflicted.
24: The Coyote is taking

0: 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The Paw Patrol and their new Dino Buddies are going to have to work together fast if they want to save the island. Featuring new music from the Backstreet Boys, this is Paw Patrol, the Dino Movie.
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0: Hey there, y'all. I'm Dathan, and this is What's Cooking in Pampa.
3: That's good.
0: This week for y'all, I'm reviewing the stew from our very own Coney Island. Some of y'all might be wondering why my first review of the Coney is of their stew and not, well, their Coney dog. Simply put, the reason is because that's what I always get when I'm there. Stew is a very simple dish. It's meat and veggies boiled in a broth with your choice of spices. As such, I never appreciated much when I was a kid. Now that I'm older, I'm wiser, and I have a kindling love for the dish. You see, the simplicity of stew makes it both the most worldly and most local dish man has ever fathomed. Every state, territory, and nation has their own stew, their own recipe, and as such, the stew of Coney Island embodies the best qualities of the panhandle stew. Beef, carrots, corn, green beans, add some cornbread, and you're eating history, wholly unique to the earth you're standing on. My advice? Order a grilled cheese sandwich to dip into your broth. You'll thank me later. So if you're feeling patriotic, nostalgic, or if you're wondering what it takes to really be a member of your community, go eat some stew at the Coney Island and enjoy it tomorrow and tomorrow and tomorrow. That's all I got to say. Tune in next week to hear what's cooking in Pampa.
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KRXZ 103.3. It is now time for This Day in History. Thanks for tuning in to the Rock Authority of the Texas Panhandle. September 17th, 2026. So I'm pretty much going to go over a few things that happened today in history. So September 17th, 1787, the U.S. Constitution was signed. This is the big one, right? So 39 delegates signed the final constitution in Philadelphia. Three delegates, George Mason, Elbridge Gerry, and Edmund Rudolph, refused to sign, partly because the document didn't contain a Bill of Rights. Anyway, we also had a pretty big day in the Civil War, a massive battle. 23,000 soldiers were killed. It was called the Battle of Antietam, A-N-T-I-E-T-A-M. I am bad at pronouncing words, but I think that's right, Mr. Easley. If I'm wrong, sorry. You could teach me better. You could do this better than me. Anyway, Harriet Tubman escaped slavery in 1849. Harriet Tubman and two of her brothers escaped slavery in Maryland. Her brothers eventually turned back, but Tubman continued north. Her escape became the beginning of the extraordinary work helping others escape through the Underground Railroad. Soviet forces invaded Poland just over 2 weeks. This is 1939, so it just took over 2 weeks after Nazi Germany invaded Poland from the west. The Soviet Union invaded from the east, and Poland was subsequently divided between Germany and the USSR under a secret protocols associated with the Molotov-Ribbentrop Pact. 1944, Operation Market Garden. During World War II, Allied Airborne began Operation Market Garden, a massive attempt to seize bridges in the Netherlands and create a route in Germany. It became one of the most ambitious airborne operations of World War II. And there's actually a really good movie on Netflix. I do not remember the name of it. I think it might be called that, actually. Operation Market Garden. It could be called that. I'm not sure. Look it up if you're interested, but it is a fantastic movie. It's about this actual operation. So let's see. NASA unveils Space Shuttle Enterprise in 1976. It was the first space shuttle that did primary test, essentially, but it was a crucial to prove that the shuttle could, you know, fly and land. Space Shuttle Orbiter. So it was the first one orbiting. 1978, there was a 12-day negotiations at Camp David. Egyptian president and Israeli prime minister began and signed the Camp David Accords. The agreement laid groundwork for Egyptian-Israel peace treaty. Here we go, music-related. 1982, the CD era began. First commercial compact disc player went on sale in Japan, marking a major transition from analog music formats towards digital audio. Considering your music background and this being a radio station, I think if you're listening to the radio, then you like music enough, you probably like CDs. And that's a cool little history thing, huh? Anyway, that's, let's see, we got some birthdays. Patrick Mahomes, so if you guys are Kansas City Chiefs fans or Texas Tech Red Raiders fan, Patrick Mahomes, birthday today, 1995. So what's that make him? He's older than me. I'm 29, so what, he's 32, 33. I can't math today either. I'm just trying to do it on the whim here. But who knows if I'm right or wrong. Text in 806-207-2997. If you have something to say about it, just text in. Let us know. 806-207-2997. If I said anything wrong or you know how to pronounce it, let me know, because I do not know how to pronounce everything. And I am just going to admit that versus pretend like I'm good at it. So been a long time, my entire life. Anyway, we are going back to the 90s at 5. Thanks for tuning in right here on the Rock Authority of the Texas Panhandle. I don't want to take up any more of your time, but I hope you liked that or learned something or thought, that's a pretty cool little segment. You know, because I don't feel like we talk about stuff like that as much as we used to. We just talk about all the stuff that goes on right now, because there's 75 to 100 headlines, I feel like, a day. I mean, I don't know. It's like every freaking, every, you know, hour we're getting blasted with something. So
Anyway, the history is cool to me. Alice in Chains coming up next. Them Bones right here on KRC 103.3, the Rock Authority of the Texas Panhandle.

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2: 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We're heading into the New Rock Hour, which is my favorite hour of the day. 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
1: For asada that dances and pollo that

Did you know that this next artist, Sawyer Hill, he actually played here in Pampa one time a few years ago, back in 2018, with a different band. But yeah, he played in this town at the Jam House. If you guys remember the Jam House with the old Odd Fellas back then, yeah, it was a great show. Now he's a rock star. Good for him. He made it happen. You know, that's one of those things. Like, you put your mind to it, sometimes you can do it. I've met a lot of people that's made it happen. So get out there and if you want to do something, give it a shot. You know, what's the worst thing that happened at this point, right? You know, just give it a shot. 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

KRXZ 103.3. That was Papa Roach. I loved seeing them at Rocklahoma. It was probably one of the best entertainers I've seen. He is so good at his job. That's why they've been around for so long, and they continue to just be massive because they've never fell off, really. Out of all the rock bands, them and Shinedown have been holding it down throughout all this this past 10 to 15 years of dormancy that these bands are now blasting off to. Anyway, Ghost of Gray County is coming up next. 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

Carrick Z 103.3. I'm signing off for the day. Thanks for tuning in. I'll be back tomorrow. But yeah, this is the New Rock Hour. Hope you enjoyed. Hope you found something new that you might have liked. If you didn't, I'm sorry. I'll try again tomorrow. 6 o'clock is the New Rock Hour. We want you to hear the new stuff. Let us know what you like so we can keep it on the station. Or if there's a song on there you're like, what is this? We want to know because we could tell you. Anyway, thanks for tuning in. Carrick Z 103.3, the rock authority of the Texas Panhandle. I used

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